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Finding it hard to fall asleep? Well, don't count sheep. Apparently, there's this new thing called cognitive shuffling that could help you actually catch those Z's. I'll let you know more in two songs.

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98.3 TRY. So now they're suggesting this travel planning itinerary, one that you're actually going to follow as opposed to feeling stressed out about. Let's talk in just minutes. This could work.

98.3 TRY, the greatest hits of the 70s and 80s. See, I'm not the only one that stresses about having a tidy home. Okay, what's going on? I'm Michelle Fay. But no, a lot of us stress out over it, so much so that some people even keep from having fun and relaxing.

0: 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So they found that 2/3 of us Americans can't relax until our messy homes are clean. They found in the last 3 months, the average person has missed out on 2 fun events, hosting guests, and have had arguments in their home over their home's untidy state. They say the never-ending chore of cleaning has 69% of us feeling overwhelmed.
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1: So experience alone might not get you that job that you've been wanting. Apparently, half of recruiters are using LinkedIn to really just use skills data to help fill their roles, evaluating candidates based on their capabilities and adaptable skills instead of where they've worked or where they've studied. So it's a shift that they're noticing towards skills-focused hiring. It's said that this could benefit those without a linear career track, such as those without college degrees, and even those moms who took career breaks to raise children.
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Hey, it's Michelle Fay. I am checking out, but I appreciate you letting us hang out with you on this Wednesday night. And don't forget to let us get you that cash. $1,000 every hour, 9 a.m. to 5 p.m.

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1: Wednesday, third shift, and Craig Stevens chatting about some of the food combinations. Guilty as charged. Hello, Kate.
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98.3 TRY. A little after 1 o'clock, it's Craig Stevens. So, heat of summer. This is what you should do before an outdoor workout. Kind of surprising. I'll share that with you next. Steppenwolf, part of the set. Got the Eagles, Huey in the news, and You Believe in Love. Thursday, third show.

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2: No way.
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1: Thank you guys for the follows tonight, keeping me company on Facebook and Instagram. Hey, Tom, Kelly, hey, Audrey, Diane, Willie, and Dennis. Thank you guys for keeping me company. C. Stevens Radio, Facebook and Instagram. Elton on the third shift.

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98.3 TRY, the greatest hits of the 70s and 80s. Well, after 2 o'clock, Craig Stevens, do you ever have Halo Top ice cream? Love that stuff. Not a lot of calories, but man, it's a lot of money. Well, they just announced they have a new product to accompany their ice cream. 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
2: No way.
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1: Coming up on 3 o'clock, Craig Stevens, thank you guys for hanging out and doing what you do. 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
1: Well, after 3 o'clock, Craig Stevens. 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
2: No way.
1: Yeah.
2: 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Thank you.

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Coming up on 4 o'clock, Craig Stevens. 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I got Julie, Dennis, Bill, and Nancy saying hello on my Facebook and Instagram at C. Stevens Radio. Journey, Wheel in the Sky.

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2: No way.
1: Yeah.
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1: Remember that show in the, I think it was the early 90s, Life Goes On. 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

98.3 TRY. Putting a cap and a wrap on the third shift. Good morning. Here we go. Welcome to Thursday. We'll catch you tomorrow. Thank you for spending some time with us tonight. The morning show next at 5. I'm going to head on out of here with Stevie Wonder.

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1: It's David and Meredith on the Capital District's Greatest Hits.
0: We're ready now for what we're watching. What I love about this is you guys are a big part of this. What have you been watching that you absolutely love, or we should avoid like the plague?
1: All right, you guys, again, we do want to hear what you're watching, but I have a recommendation.
0: Yeah.
1: With a tissue alert.
0: Uh-oh.
1: Netflix.
0: Meredith loves her crying shows, so Netflix.
1: Oh, this show is so sweet. Sally Field.
0: Yeah.
1: Is in a new movie on Netflix called Remarkably Bright Creatures.
0: Okay.
1: She is a cleaning lady at an aquarium, and there is a very special octopus at this aquarium.
0: What?
1: And David, it sounds so silly.
0: It does.
1: I even turned to George through the snot and tears, and I was like, am I crying over like a cartoon? It's not a CGI octopus.
0: Oh my gosh.
1: David Jones, this story is so cool how it ties everything together, her and her relationship with her job that is like the only thing she has left right now in her current life. A young man enters the picture that they form a friendship. It is so good. It is Mrs. Jones. It'll be Mrs. Jones approved. I know.
0: All right.
1: Remarkably Bright Creatures. I'm telling you guys, watch it.
0: Man, I could just hear that pitch session where they're like, okay, we're going to get Sally Fields, one of the best actresses of our generation. She's amazing. We'll bring her in. What's it about? Well, it's about her befriending an octopus. Yes. So I just want it. What? Wait. Back that up.
1: Just wait. And the voice of the octopus is just.
0: Wait. Okay.
1: It's.
0: Sure.
1: It's the narrator.
0: I gotcha.
1: He doesn't actually speak to her. Oh, it's so good.
2: Sally Fields, you haven't cleaned my glass enclosure, if you could be so kind.
1: We're joking now, but the laugh will be on David when he's bawling.
0: When I'm crying my eyes out. Okay, it was a weird watching weekend for us. I will say Hacks on HBO. Oh my gosh. So great.
1: Okay.
0: Gene Smart, right?
1: Gene Smart. I haven't been back since the start of season 2.
0: Yeah.
1: Well, you got four?
0: You got some catching up to do. 4 or 5, yes. So that is, wait, I hit the wrong one. That's HBO. But I did something weird I rarely do. I come across Greenland 2, which is Gerard Butler.
1: Oh.
0: It's this, you know, the end of the world type film.
1: Sure.
0: All heck is breaking loose. They got to get to Greenland to get to the bunker. That was Greenland 1. So I didn't know. And I don't think I was like, did I see Greenland 1? It was so long ago. So I see 2 sitting there. I go, let me go check. And I start watching it. Not only did I get sucked in with 1, which I didn't see, Mrs. Jones sat and watched Greenland 2.
1: Okay.
0: Which is more of an action film, which is not her cup of tea.
1: All right. So you did or didn't watch the first one?
0: I did, but I didn't watch the second one because we ran out of time.
1: Cool.
0: We're old, we went to bed. So
1: all right. We got to find that one.
0: That's what we're watching. What about you? Tap the mic on the free iHeartRadio app and share it with us.
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1: We already did a good news, but this kind of falls into the category, mm-hmm. according to Eminem. So a quickie. I need some good news. Bebe.
0: Okay, I love these Goodwill stories where someone goes in there thinking they're just buying something at a thrift store and ends up being really cool. A woman found a stack of cash inside a $1 box. She's 25 years old, Sophia St. John. She made a surprising discovery inside the small red box. This box on the top said karma and luck, and it was only a dollar.
1: Okay, that's a little sign, though. Karma and luck?
0: So she buys it, and inside was a roll of wadded up $20 bills.
1: I love it.
0: How about that for a return on her investment? I also started thinking, somebody stuck cash inside a box called Karma and Luck.
1: Yeah, I don't think that was an accident.
0: See, do you think that was a plant to give people some karma and good luck?
1: I do. I don't think that was like something that someone forgot about at an estate sale. I think someone may have been a nice little, you know, money angel there.
0: Let me tell you what, at 25 years young, if you find a wad of 20s, that can be life-changing.
1: Yeah, we just cleared out our garage, and there were a lot of those tins in there that had just been sitting on a shelf. Trust me, I went through every one of those bad boys.
0: I bet you did. I thought that was pretty cool.
1: No karma and no luck for me, but kudos to that person. And there you go. I guess that's your quick little good news, baby.

0: 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Okay, fun with audio. Call this the encore presentation. You know how you watch a video and then a year or two later, it resurfaces?
1: Yes.
0: And you're like, I forgot how great that was. And there's a whole new group of people seeing it. I found one.
2: 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Listen to it. Listen to it.
0: It's one of the first lessons I learned when I started DJing. If you put it on the radio, people will listen to it. Okay, this is an account called There. I ruined it.
1: Okay.
0: And it's a guy who takes, it could be a girl, I don't know. He takes songs and chops them up. And he says, there, I ruined it. And they're very creative. This one is a little thing that country music will do from time to time. And they'll mention certain things. Meredith, what comes to mind when you think of a country music song?
1: A beer, back road, my baby left me, my truck.
0: And sometimes a dirt road. Yep. Oh, yeah, back road, yep. Dirt road, mm-hmm. Dog. Well, you started with beer.
1: Mm-hmm.
0: Listen to this. This guy found most every country song. Blake Shelton, Luke Bryan, Toby Keith, Jake Owen, Tyler Booth, George Jones, and more, and put this together.
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0: Now, keep in mind, these are all different songs that he's putting together, and they're different. You're about to hear Morgan Wallen here.
1: Cold beer with an ice cold beer.
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1: Cold, cold beer.
0: Here comes Luke Bryan.
1: Cold beer.

0: And key there, change.
1: There's a key change. Are you guys ready for a key change? It keeps going. Russell
0: Dickerson.
1: Dickerson.
0: Sure.
1: Chris Ledoux. George Jones is coming up here.

0: We had a warm one at the end, but that was different artists. I could not believe it.
1: I need to save that audio and play it when I am done with my yard work and I'm sitting in my garage having my, I'm all a mess and I have my cold beer, cold beer, cold beer.
0: I love it.
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0: Meredith, I may be all out of love, but we got some tickets.

98.3 TRY, the Capital District's greatest hits. All right, this one could be filed under the Captain Obvious department, but there is new research saying caffeine can make work

0: yoga episode. But experts recommend starting with a smaller dose of caffeine, timing it about an hour before exercising, and drinking plenty of water to make sure you're not getting dehydrated.
1: There you go. Okay, so go ahead and get buzzed on that caffeine, but make sure you're chugging the water.
0: And here's the deal. Caffeine reduces the brain's perception of fatigue, and it boosts the motivation. So basically, it's tricking the brain. You're good. It's like a personal trainer. Compliments of Dunkin' and Starbucks.
1: I would just like to say, no, it is not. Because I drink an insane amount of caffeine, and there are a lot of days when you could not even get me to do a workout.
0: Yeah.
1: No chance.
0: No chance.
1: I find I am lazier after the crash of caffeine.
0: Really?
1: So I think you got to take it and then boom, go right away.
0: Go right out there. All right. Would that be considered a performance-enhancing drug?
1: I have the answer to that too.
0: Yes?
1: Yes, it is. In college, when I was a college softball coach, they would test for a list of things, and there were people that had too much caffeine.
0: Ooh.
1: Yes.
0: Did they get in trouble?
1: No, it was a warning because it wasn't an outlawed drug for our sport.
0: Gotcha.
1: But it was like, hey, guys, look at this level. 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
0: You know, every once in a while, we need some help in the 6 o'clock hour. Shelley, what do you got this morning?
2: Influencer James Charles got serious backlash when he posted a video shaming Spirit Airlines employee Amber Lendup Vargas, who DM'd Charles to ask for a donation to her GoFundMe. Instead, he called her lazy and told her to get a job. Cue Gypsy Rose Blanchard. Not only did she donate $500 to Amber, but she also posted about why influencers need to give back. Several other influencers have done both as well. Charles ended up giving $500. It's official. We're getting Grown Ups 3. Netflix dished out the news but kept mum on casting. It's assumed Adam Sandler, David Spade, and Kevin James are going to be returning since they've been dropping hints. But Chris Rock and Rob Schneider are up in the air. There's no set premiere date yet. If you were expecting Stuart Fails to Save the Universe to be similar to The Big Bang Theory, think again. A teaser has dropped for the HBO Max series, and it's a mashup of TBBT humor and an apocalyptic film. The teaser shows Stuart, Bert, and Barry Kripke trying to fix a multiverse time rip. In one universe, Kripke is actually the evil ruler. The series premieres July 23rd, HBO Max. Paris Jackson scored a major win against the executors of Michael Jackson's estate, but they were also praised by the judge in the case. A Los Angeles judge ruled that $625,000 in bonuses by the executors to third-party law firms will go back into the estate because they weren't correctly approved. Paris slammed the payouts and questioned what other money had been paid improperly. The judge did give praise for the amount of cash the estate has pulled in since 2018. And finally, The Hawk is premiering Netflix July 16th. The series follows Will Ferrell as former pro golfer Lonnie Hawkins, who comes out of retirement a little bit rusty. Mayhem ensues. The trailer has dropped for the show, and it sees Hawkins deal with obstacles, including his wife, Molly Shannon, and his son, who's a current golf star. Bonus, the PGA Tour is partnering on the series.
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0: It's David and Meredith on 98.3 TRY. All right, Meredith, this next story I think is going to bring smiles to faces everywhere.
1: There is a 96-year-old TikToker. Her name is Grandma Lil. And in her profile, she calls herself a celebrity. She's got her own clothing line, YouTube channel, and is the internet's favorite granny.
0: She is crushing it.
1: Well, she just racked up over 50 million views with a sassy, funny video called 3 Rules for My Funeral.
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0: Whoa.
1: Do you want to hear what her 3 rules are for her funeral?
0: I do. Okay, let's take it from the top.
2: These are my rules at my funeral. Listen up. You could cry, but don't cry too much. Don't make a fool of yourself. Bertha is not invited. Don't let her in. And you better get drunk afterward. Take a shot for me.
0: Oh, my gosh.
1: I want to know who Bertha is and why she is not invited.
0: Bertha's on the no-go list.
1: She sounds pretty. Don't let her in, she said.
0: So no crying too much. Mm-hmm. Don't make a fool of yourself. Don't let Bertha in?
1: She's not invited. Don't let her in.
0: All right. Maybe she did the big Bertha butt boogie back in the day. And then, of course, do a shot for her.
1: How funny. No wonder it got 50 million. And if you want to look her up, her name is Grandma Lil, L-I-L-L. And she's on TikTok, Instagram, and YouTube.
0: Let us know what the 1 rule at your funeral would be. Leave us a talk back if you're streaming this show on iHeartRadio and let us know that 1 rule. We'll follow it.
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0: It's David and Meredith on 98.3 TRY. You don't have to hurry up, but we do.
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0: Right.
1: But, and then when it goes bad, you're in the airport overnight and trying to find a hotel. It's just bad. Orlando is the most popular destination for Memorial Day weekend, followed by Seattle.
0: Seattle?
1: We're traveling east to west, baby.
0: I wonder what they do. They have a big festival there, fireworks on the water. What is it? Why there? I wonder.
1: What's going on in Seattle? Maybe someone knows. There. Thank you, AAA. We have crunched the numbers. And if you're out there traveling, keep an eye out for our own Meredith Michaels.
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0: Okay, this is the brain game, which I love because it's total public humiliation for us.
2: We are morons. Bum, bum, bum, bum, bum, bum.
0: If we get it wrong, but you guys have a 50-50 shot, because if you don't know it, toss it to us.
3: The category today is the colors of music.
0: Oh, it's so nice of you to put it in music.
3: Now,
0: I appreciate that.
4: Don't get too excited because these are kind of tough.
0: Oh, no.
3: For example.
0: Okay, this is an example.
3: I feel like they have inverted the categories as far as the difficulty. I think 200 and 400 are more difficult than the 800 and 1,000. But anyway.
0: Bring it on.
3: Here's your sample.
0: Okay.
3: The answer will always be a color, and these are music related. Ready?
0: Yep.
3: Taylor Swift sang, "Losing him was blue, like I'd never known. Missing him was dark gray all alone. But loving him was this."
0: Ooh, loving him was this. Thank you for starting with a Taylor Swift.
3: And because this is the 200.
0: I am clueless. Mm-hmm. Let's see here. I'll pick a color at random.
3: Yeah, loving you is
0: red. What?
3: You got it, brother.
0: Okay, that is completely random and lucky. So I'm glad you got that one out of the way.
3: Mm-hmm. I'm jumping to the deep cuts because I think these are easier.
0: Ooh.
1: David and Meredith don't need you to be Columbo.
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2: Let's play Game Time with David Jones and Meredith Michaels.
0: Okay, this is the brain game. You got to figure out the answer. If not, though, you can toss it right to me. Sometimes it's Meredith, sometimes it's me. And she went easy on me today with, what is it, music and colors?
1: The colors of music.
0: Ah, it's the colors of the wind. That Pocahontas? It's
1: one of my favorite Disney songs. I was going to do that earlier, and I thought, no one will know what I'm talking about, but thank you. Now I can sing it?
0: Sure.
1: Okay.
0: Go ahead.
1: The colors of the wind. You're welcome.
0: I deeply regret that decision. No, I'm kidding.
1: Me too.
0: I'm kidding.
1: I take it back.
0: Hey, who's this?
3: This is Jose.
0: Jose, are you ready for the brain game?
3: I'm going to try.
1: All right, Jose, I'm going to read a question. If you know it, you can steal it. If you don't, you decide whether David's going to get it or not.
3: Oh, okay, no problem.
1: All right, the colors of music is the category, and here is your question. Look at the stars. In 2024, this Coldplay hit passed 1 billion views on YouTube.
0: And the answer is a color of some sort.
1: Look at the stars. In 2024, this Coldplay hit passed 1 billion views on YouTube.
3: I'm going to pass it to David.
1: Okay.
0: I'm glad you did, because as soon as you said that, Meredith, I hear, look at the stars, because it was all yellow.
1: Woohoo! It was yellow!
4: Called yellow.
3: All right.
0: Well done. All right. He's on his way.
1: Do you want to see how many more you can get? Let's
0: yes.
1: go. I know you're going to get the 1,000.
0: Okay.
1: It's the 4 and 6 I'm worried about. Okay. Back to Black is a 2006 album by Amy Winehouse. Back in Black is a 1980 release from these Aussie rockers.
0: Let's go. If I don't know this one, you kick me right in the bone, owls. AC/DC.
1: Yes. And that's the $1,000 question.
0: It is?
1: Isn't that bonkers?
0: Back in Black.
1: Okay. Here's the two I'm worried about. Ready?
0: Yep.
1: Born Pink by this K-pop quartet debuted at number one on the Billboard albums chart in 2022, right?
0: Is it? Well, I only know BTS.
1: I know.
0: It's not?
1: It's Blackpink.
0: Blackpink.
1: See?
0: Oh, boy.
1: How did that land on Jeopardy?
0: I want to ask, did anybody out there know that one?
1: And here's another one.
0: Okay.
1: They probably had the time of their lives opening Super Bowl 60 with a set that included Holiday.
0: Holiday.
1: That's what threw me off.
0: I know Madonna did a Holiday. The time of their lives was Bill Medley and Jennifer Warnes. Other than that.
1: It's tough, right?
0: Oh, wait.
1: Remember, it's got to be a color.
0: Is it Green Day?
1: It is.
0: Oh, wait a minute. Guys, that's the wrong sound effect. There we go.
1: I'm shocked. What a weird question. But, sir, you did pretty good.
0: On a holiday.
5: Game over, man. Game over.
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0: 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Hit it with the hurry up headlines. Looks like Amazon is expanding the 30-minute deliveries to dozens of more cities. 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
1: A new survey shows Google searches for tired at work are up 243%. Workers are yawning through the afternoon, struggling to stay focused, but new research suggests the fix could be as simple as drinking a glass of water. According to a new poll, U.S. employees, well-hydrated workers, clock 1.2 more productive hours a day than those who drink little to no water. While 70% experience low energy at least a few times a week at work, only 36% are actually making an effort to hydrate more during the day. Okay, you guys, you heard it here. Drink water.
0: Does coffee count? Nearly half of tax refunds are spent on necessities. The research shows that tax refunds are higher this year, but most Americans are having to use them for essentials. The average, $2,825. That's up from $2,300 last year. Nearly everyone who already spent their refund, 98%, used the money to pay for necessities like monthly bills, groceries, and credit card debt. That's why you need to win the $1,000 payday coming up at 9. Gratuitous plug. And those are your hurry up headlines.
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1: So, Meredith, I have a fill in the blank for you.
0: Okay.
1: All right. Approach with caution on this one. There's a

0: 98.3 TRY, the Capital District's greatest hits. All right, David, something special happened at a college graduation, and you're going to hear about it next.
1: Good news, baby, with David and Meredith in the morning. I can see.

0: Oh man, is it ever graduation season? There are colleges and high schools and elementary, everybody's having their graduation celebrations, but one specific story with video from USF, that's University of South Florida in Tampa, happened and it went viral. Last week, an emotional moment took place during their commencement ceremony when Shea Burress, who is in a wheelchair, decided she was going to walk across the stage.
1: Oh boy.
0: So she has a medical condition that flared up during her senior year, making her wheelchair bound. So when she hit the stage and they started to say her name, a fellow graduate handed over a walker and she started to stand and was bound and determined to walk across the stage. Listen to this.
2: Shea McKenzie Burress.
0: She's taking the handles. She's struggling to get up. She's up. And she starts walking.
1: Oh, my gosh.
0: Across the stage.
1: And it sounds like she had support of the crowd the entire time.
0: They cheer her all the way over to hugging the president.
1: Still going. Hold on.
0: Incredible.
1: What support?
0: It was absolutely emotional, not a dry eye in the house. And the president, Moez Limayem, greeted Burress on stage with a hug, posed for photos, and then described her as a very motivated student. And they all celebrated such a touching moment.
1: Oh, my gosh. I can only imagine being there. Chills. I mean, I got chills just listening to the crowd.
0: And, you know, you hear people say, oh, are you going to walk? Are you going to walk across the stage? Not really thinking. Walking is a privilege. Not only, you know, not everybody can physically walk. So for her to say, you're not taking this moment away from me, she pushed through and did it. It was just awesome. So,
1: and taking a big chance on stage.
0: Yes.
1: Good for her, powering through. And man, what a great story.
0: Pretty incredible. And that is your motivating good news, baby.
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1: It's David and Meredith on the Capital District's greatest hits. Uh-oh.
0: What's wrong?
1: We got a little problem in the iHeart building.
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0: 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The greatest hits of the 70s and 80s. 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
1: Yes?
0: Do you want to pull back the curtain and let everyone know?
1: The stinky curtain?
0: What just happened here at the iHeartRadio building?
1: This is hilarious, you guys. So I didn't have time to put on, I use Tiger Balm. I use stuff like Icy Hot. I use all kinds of stuff on my sore muscles just to loosen them up.
0: Yeah.
1: And Tiger Balm, if you've never used it, is very strong. Very pungent, but it does the job, right? Well, I changed my pants at the last minute at home, so I didn't have time to do this at home. So I brought it with me. When I got here, 2 hours and 25 minutes ago, I rubbed it on both knees and then went on with my merry life.
0: And when I walked in, Meredith laid down the disclaimer, hey, if there's an odor in here, it's Tiger Balm. And I did notice something, but it wasn't like... Hit you in the face.
1: It smells like Red Hots or like it's got like a cinnamon vibe to it.
0: Yes. Okay.
1: So here we are. Fast forward 2 hours and somebody from our sister station taps on our door and comes in and she's like, do you guys smell that today? What? We are in our little soundproof booth, right?
0: Yeah.
1: Do you guys smell it? It's in my eyes. What is what? And I said, oh.
0: She's panicked.
1: Yes. It's burning her eyes. She is in another padded room over.
0: Yeah.
1: I am shook right now that
0: there's
1: they can smell it.
0: Concrete wall between us, and she was concerned like there was a chemical leak in the building.
1: Yes,
0: I could see it in her face.
1: Yeah, she said her.
0: She just walked.
1: Oh, really? She said her co-host is coughing, and she has stuff in her eyes. And I doubled over after she left. I apologized profusely.
0: Yeah,
1: but I am shocked that 2 hours, 15, 20 minutes later. Everyone is affected by this stuff.
0: You've done this in the booth before. You've basically said, oh my gosh, my knee, my back, whatever it is.
1: Yeah.
0: And you've applied it. I'm wondering, like, is the AC different this morning? How are they smelling it next door?
1: Especially enough, she wears glasses, too. For it to, like, fog up her eyes and burn her eyes, I am absolutely shooketh right now.
0: I am super surprised, too. She goes, oh, thank goodness. And she was so relieved because she was ready to leave.
1: She thought there was a chemical in the building that was killing us all.
0: My God.
1: I also spray room spray in here every day because I'm a very smell person. Like I want a scent. I want it to smell good. And they never complain about that. So I'm curious, what is it about the Tiger Balm that went straight over there?
0: Tiger Balm is so strong. It pierces concrete walls to make your muscles feel better.
1: And 4 years we've been in this building almost. I've walked into their studio twice. I don't touch their doorknobs. I don't go into their room for any reason. What is this?
0: Right. The only thing I can think of is you went to the coffee station a couple of times as we were getting ready. So maybe a cloud kind of wafted over and made their way under their door. It's crazy.
1: Through my jeans. That is the other thing about this. What in the world is going on?
0: Meredith was surprised. She was apologizing. We were both shocked. So we want to hear from you. Who's stinking up your office?
1: Stinky stories?
0: No, we want stinky stories. What was it that the whole office said, oh my gosh, what is going on? We love the stories on the iHeartRadio talkback line. If you're streaming us, make sure Stinky Stories ends up on the air.
1: There's a dance called the Stanky Leg.
0: Yeah.
1: I literally have stanky legs
0: today.
1: Oh.
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0: The Capital District's greatest hits.
1: 98.3 TRY. All right. Now that you've mentioned it, I have noticed my nose is sensitive to the Tiger Balm as well. What was the cologne on Anchorman that got everybody?
0: Yes. Okay. It has something to do with tiger blood
1: tiger,
0: or something, right?
1: Tiger
0: Hold
1: something.
0: On. Anchorman cologne. I got you, bro. But is it bothering you?
1: No. Oh. I'm just noticing it now more that our partners next door, our coworkers, have noticed it.
0: The cologne was Sex Panther.
1: Oh, Sex Panther.
0: Sorry. Yeah.
1: Not Tiger.
0: Not Tiger.
1: Okay. Well, because the coworkers next door noticed it in the building.
0: She thought we were being like fumigated, like terrorism or something.
1: Gassed out at the Bold building.
0: My legs.
1: Check this out.
2: Please talk back.
3: Good morning, David and Meredith. This is Cue Ball Kevin. I'm laughing out loud by myself in my car driving down the road about your stinky office story. I have a stinky office story. I had a boss that used to eat sardines and crackers for his mid-morning snack, and the entire office would smell like sardines. Have a good day.
1: Oh, my gosh. You got that in 30 seconds, and my heart breaks for you and your coworkers. Sardines and crackers?
0: Stank. Oh, my gosh. Who eats sardines, A? B, who does that in public? And when you're a boss, you don't want to give any ammo to the people underneath you that he's the stinky sardine man?
1: Yeah.
0: Says the lady with two stinky legs. I cannot believe they can smell this Tiger Balm hours later, and it's affecting everyone around us. We got, sales will be here soon.
1: Yes.
0: Yes.
1: We should see if they notice Tiger Balm.
0: This is bonkers.
1: It's great. I'm loving every minute of it.
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1: Yeah, make us your number one preset. 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
1: The Capital District's greatest hits.
0: So, Meredith put some Tiger Balm on her leg this morning. Pretty intense smell. And it made its way next door into the nose and the eyes of our coworkers.
1: I'm wondering, it's got to be the drop ceilings, like it's going up and over.
0: But what's weird is we've had pungent smells in here before.
1: Yeah.
0: They've never said anything.
1: I also asked her, do you guys smell the room spray every morning? She said, no, first time today.
0: I think it was something out by the kitchen. It has to be.
1: Well, Tiger Balm, until you really scrub your hands, it does have a slick, not it's greasy in a good way, but like it stays on the skin. So maybe I touched the handles when I washed my hands really good.
0: Yeah.
1: And she washes her glasses out there every morning.
0: Oh, her glasses.
1: She touched the same sink.
0: That's it.
1: Washed her glasses like she always does, because we usually say hi in the morning. Put those babies right on.
0: And that's why it's burning her eyes.
1: I got a texture.
0: I think you did. I think you cracked the stinky code. Well, what's great is it opened the door for these great stinky office stories.
1: Lego Lady on the text line says, unfortunately, the stinkerator was me. I was working at a vet clinic and I had taken in a stray cat that needed neutering.
0: Uh-oh.
1: He stunk up the whole clinic. We had to put him in the isolation room with his own ventilation and we could still all smell him. It took almost 3 months after having him neutered for the smell to go away because he had so much testosterone.
0: Oh my gosh.
1: Can you imagine a stanky cat smell?
0: I did the stanky cat.
1: Trying to be a good person, do the stanky leg.
0: Oh, yeah. Cat odors can be intense.
1: And Mark, no nuts and chocolate on the text line, says, hey, his is a PSA to ladies. Uh-oh. Dear ladies, patchouli will not replace a shower ever. It is very overwhelming, but I soldier through it because I have a heart. So there's our other PSA.
0: Patchouli.
1: No patchouli, no Tiger Balm. And I would argue no heating up fish for your lunch at work. We used to have a lady at the old building.
0: Yes.
1: And she would always heat up fish.
0: No less than 3 sardine calls and talkbacks today, too. This one, it's an office on wheels. Please talk back.
2: Good morning, David and Merritt. I love your show. I have the sardine story. I like sardines and crackers, too. This is Mr. Tony. I drive a school bus, and I accidentally spilt a little bit of the sardine juice on my shirt. So when everybody got on the bus, they were covering their face because they could smell it and it was really stinky.
0: Oh.
2: Sorry, kids. Thanks, David and Merritt.
0: Sardine juice.
1: I love it.
0: And he stepped into the confessional. It was him.
1: What I didn't understand, because we've had 3 sardine stories this morning, I didn't know people are eating sardines like this. I thought it was only really in Caesar salads at nice restaurants.
0: Yeah.
1: And maybe on pizza sometime. But even then, when's the last time you've had an anchovy pizza?
0: I have told this story before, but an old coworker of mine, Jake, used to have for breakfast sardines dipped in blueberry yogurt.
1: Okay, I've just barfed everywhere in my soul.
0: In your soul.
1: In my head.
0: I'm not kidding. So stinky office story. Blueberry yogurt. That's what he said the magic combo was. Because he had yogurt all the time. But he loved anchovies.
1: Okay. Taste test.
0: No.
1: Yes.
0: Absolutely not.
1: Yes.
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Welcome to your Thursday. One more day closer to the weekend. Unless, of course, you know, maybe today is your weekend. Who knows? Either way, I appreciate you letting me come along for your workday, whether it's your weekend kickoff or just another Thursday. I'm Christy and from Martha Quinn. Good morning.

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I'm Christy here from Martha with Madonna.

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0: the 80s needed a voice, it found one. 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
1: an iHeartRadio station. Guaranteed Human, the music, the moments, the pop culture that defined who we are. And at the heart of it all was Martha Quinn. This is the Martha Quinn Show. 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

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undeniable, but she almost didn't work with him because she had a bad experience working with him earlier in 84 doing Red Dawn, but lucky for us, she decided to go ahead and make it happen, and the rest is movie history and magic. I'm Christy here from Martha Quinn.

She was the one who introduced the hits we love during her MTV days. And she's still here playing them. The Martha Quinn Show. The greatest hits of the 70s and 80s. 98.3 TRY.

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Joan Jett heading to the West Coast for a Bottle Rock Festival in Napa Valley. Maybe you could buy a last-minute ticket if you win $1,000. Another keyword coming your way to score the cash. 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

0: 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New food at Costco. Sometimes it's the little things in life that can bring you the most joy. My name is Christy, in for Martha Quinn. That's how you know you reached a certain age, when things like, ooh, new clothes or new items at Costco kind of excite you. Did you hear? They're going to start bringing chicken strips to the Costco food court. I don't know why. I mean, the $1.50 hot dog and a drink is already amazing, but the fact that chicken strips, my favorite food in life, will be coming soon. Ah, yes, please. My name is Christy. Like I said, thanks again for letting me hang. And just a reminder to appreciate the little things in life.
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Thanks for letting me hang out with you. My name's Christy here from Martha Quinn. My time is up. Stick around, more music on the way, though. That doesn't stop. Be nice to yourself, and I'll talk to you later. Peace.

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98.3 TRY. 2 minutes after 3 in America's greatest city. Jeffrey T wishing I had America's greatest microphone stand. This thing's about to come crashing down, which it already did earlier. Had to jerry-rig the whole thing to stay up. So don't be alarmed if you hear a loud crash. That's just the microphone.

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It's the return of Strike Force 5. And we talked about all the late night hosts appearing on Colbert's show Monday. 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
0: Thank you, Smokey. 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

98.3 TRY, the greatest hits of the 70s and 80s, just after 5 in America's greatest city. You know that rooftop where the Beatles did their very last live performance together in 69? It's the old Apple Corps building in London, and it's now a Beatles museum, or at least it will be soon, scheduled to open sometime next year, and you get to stand right where they played. Pretty cool. Fab Four on the way after

98.3 TRY, the Capital District's greatest hits. Still waiting for this microphone to come crashing down onto the control board. It's almost literally hanging by a thread. I'm going to wear a hard hat even on your side.

98.3 TRY, the Capital District's greatest hits. 2 minutes past six in America's greatest city. Jeffrey T on National Dance Like a Chicken Day. That's perfect. It's the only way I know how to dance. I have two left feet. Also have two right feet. Kind of

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Capital District's greatest hits, 98.3 TRY. Got a request for Prince in minutes. His estate says we're going to hear some new old music sometime this summer. As in, things never heard before. That guy was constantly recording in the studio.

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Stevie Wonder's on. 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
1: That was Paul McCartney just seconds ago for you. Heads up, I just found out. Apparently, they offered Paul McCartney a roast on Netflix. Yeah, he immediately turned it down. So there you go. Do with that information what you will. But in minutes, I got the Bee Gees to kick things off. Aerosmith and more coming up.
2: 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Air Supply is coming to Proctor's Theater